0: Eska Mała Polska.
1: Yeah. It's been a ride. I guess I had to go to that place to get to this one. Now some of you might still be in that place. If you're trying to get out, just follow me.

0: Polska, Małopolska.
1: I've been going back to yours. I've been fighting.

0: Radio SK.
1: Here's my key, philosophy. A freak like me just needs infinity.